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Sometimes when I close my eyes, 6 months of torture you sold to some forgotten.